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8: This is the largest budget ever. It's also the budget with the largest deficit ever. A serious country tries to do a balanced budget. We should try as much as possible to spend what we raise.
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5: We have to speak about issues of morality, you know. We have to speak about issues of homosexuality and lesbianism in schools. We have to have that difficult conversation as a nation. No matter what it is, we need to have that conversation. Issues of role modeling. What is the father's role? What is the mother's role?
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0: 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Good morning to you na karibu sana tha igere ina dakika 4.

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5: A declaratory order is hereby issued affirming the constitutional necessity for Parliament to enact a dedicated statutory framework governing the impeachment of the Deputy President under Article 150 of the Constitution. 4. 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
6: 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I know of children who are really very well brought up. And it is also not correct for somebody like the PS for education to say that this is a small problem.
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19: 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Nobody is seeing the consequences of lawlessness. So why can't I do it? Nothing will happen.
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0: Ina tu siangu vumutabo inu wagu kena FM ribatop ni nani eje tagu itahi wagu yo to the trend abere wega. 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
7: 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So why should we affect learning simply because of 1%? We should get a way of dealing with the 1%. 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
6: Gukena Express kwambiriria thaa ikumi cia hwaini nginya igiri cia utuku mwago back to back kuma mwambiriria nginya furahi day Gukena Express your evening real deal na wagura wa githui Kayole, Burubu, Ngara na Westland twihau kugerera 92.2 Gukena FM gakanira itu Neda ikominada eka igiri. Gokena News, mohoro madhudhuria na mashuge wega.
7: And that should have been a reason enough to quash the judgment and the impeachment of our deputy president. Senate ilikosea.
6: Kuma deine na jawa furori.
8: Following the pronouncement, a reception hosted by the National Treasury and Economic Planning will be held at the Parliament Courtyard.
6: Maya ni mohoro magu, Ken FM, ugidho meruo, ne Isaac Waihenya.
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7: The High Court ilisema rights za Deputy President Rigathi Gachagua were infringed. And that should have been a reason enough to quash the judgment and the impeachment of our Deputy President. 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
10: It is a small percentage. That is even not, it's not even 1%. So why should we affect learning simply because of 1%? We should get a way of dealing with the 1%. We should get a better way of approaching their discipline.
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11: Parents have a responsibility to teach the children that they are students. When they are students in school, they have full rules and regulations. They need to follow. The teachers can only guide and counsel, but the behavior and the character is learned at home.
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1: The 50 million Kenya shillings awarded to me is an insult to my fundamental rights and freedoms and a mockery of the Constitution. We are not interested.
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1: 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We are not interested. Money was never the issue here. Justice and constitutional supremacy was.
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2: 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Even as we prepare for the appellate process, it is appropriate that certain matters be put on record.
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3: Na mashio ni mohoro maguke na FM idha inirere mohoro magene dhuta wa idhanie, chitago aiza kwa ihenya.
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9: You will not see me anywhere in public rallies. 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
0: Uh-huh.
14: You know, I'm woman, not all the rest. Did you have a career mother me out and now?
0: Uh-huh.
14: What did I do?
0: Uh-huh.
14: What did I get you a vote?
0: Uh-huh.
14: Well, I'm not a message that I'm not a mic at a matato.
0: Yes. How do I get it, Hega?
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Vengo a Google en FM Ribotop. 07101. 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
4: 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We are not interested. Money was never the issue here. Justice and constitutional supremacy was.
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0: Thank you very much, Asante Farah. 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So it's still a win, by the way, politically and all in all. Kanomero lete na biseri gine ne. It is also a win for Gachagua. 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